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Spent the night there at my place, that night became 100 days, and I shared all my deepest secrets with you. Soon enough, well, I found out you're something I can't live without, and every time I close my eyes, I miss you.

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1: Der Blick in die Verbandsgemeinden Bodenheim, Niederolm und Rhein-Selz hier bei Antenne Mainz. 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
2: You know, I was wondering, you know, if she could keep on, because the force, it's got a lot of power, and it makes me feel like it makes me feel like

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3: 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Telltale tit.